Thank you.

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0: Fjár manna hrýðin full af bölmóð.
1: In slavery and out of a combination of European and African folktale patterns, the Negro developed a whole cycle of animal tales, whose heroes symbolized for him his problems as slaves. The principal figure in these tales was Brer Rabbit, born and bred in the briar patch, who could always outsmart Brer Fox, the white master, outthink him, or at best, outrun him. Many of the secular dance songs of the slaves concerned old Mr. Rabbit, whose ears was mighty long.

0: Vous connaissez Marseille, ça a été la porte de l'Orient, c'est un port cosmopolite, c'est un refuge de gens sans aveu, de hors-la-loi. 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
1: The tarantula was getting too big for his britches. He was big as a barn and strictly from hunger. He just ate too much. Whole cows, sheep for snacks. Something had to be done to curb his appetite. Music might do it. It can be so sickening. Tarantula music eats some people up alive.

0: hijacked American Airlines flight out of Boston slams into the North Tower of New York's World Trade Center at approximately 8:42 a.m. Eastern Time.
1: Oh, another one just hit. Something else just hit. A very large plane just flew directly over my collision. Can you see it?
2: Yes.
1: I see it on the shot.
3: That's like an airplane. A 727 just ran into the building.

0: In the East, the Far East, when a person is sentenced to death, they're sent to a place where they can't escape, never knowing when an executioner may step up behind them and fire a bullet into the back of their head.
1: What's going on?
0: It's been a pleasure talking to you.

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1: Gonna be maybe not a little if.
0: I don't.
1: I thought there was another word for it.
0: Mama, they need it. Is the name.

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The night was dark and the road was slick as lights from town drew near. I was told on the phone that my little girl might die, and this was cause for my driving fast. 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Well, I was about to lose my mind as I gathered speed with 3 miles left to go. That curve came fast, way too fast, and my car began to roll. Well, when I came to, I tried to speak, but my body was paralyzed. And somebody said, "Why, this feller's dead." He took his finger and he closed my eyes. "Hey, I ain't dead, fellers. Listen to my heart. What's the matter with you guys?" I wanted to yell, but my lips wouldn't move, like they was disconnected from my mind. Then someone said, "The ambulance is here. You guys let the doctor through." I said, "There he is, Doc. We covered him up. There's not much a doctor can do." But with his stethoscope, he heard my heart, and he gently opened my eyes. Said my back was broke, but then again, I was lucky to be alive. "My little girl, doctor, please, could you find out if she's all right?" I saw him smile, but I knew in my heart that he couldn't read my mind. But he found a note inside my coat, and from the card he found my name. Then in my ear, so I could hear, he whispered my baby's name. "She's all right, son. I just left her. You see, I'm her doctor too. So you be real quiet, and it won't be long till you'll be as good as new. Your little girl has a nice big old room, and I'm gonna radio ahead. I'll tell them her dad's gonna visit a while, and they'll move in another bed." 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I hope the doctor saw my heart say thanks as it pushed a tear out.

0: You can't believe it. 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I'm sure you can hear that.
1: 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And I'm happy. I'm happier than I've ever been in my life.
2: The temperature is just delightful. 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
1: I'm so happy.
2: I guess I'd have to say for anyone listening to my voice that this is a business of making dreams come true. It's made ours come true over and over again.
1: I'm a lucky person. I really am. I'm very happy, and I've worked hard for it. And is this what it's all about?

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1: Upon entering, please select your floor and step to the rear of the elevator.
0: By God, you're right, pretty old elevator. 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
1: Next stop, mezzanine.
0: Next stop, mezzanine. 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
0: Watch your step. 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Well, I don't get off here.
1: 10th floor next, Oak Room and Grand Ballroom. Watch your step, please.
0: 10th floor, Oak Room and Ballroom. Yeah, I'll go into the Oak Room and the Grand Ballroom and watch my
1: next
0: step.
1: Next stop, the dinner meeting of the Animus Sons of the Reindeer and Marching Society.
0: Now there is a step, old lady elevator, baby buddy dee.
1: Please do not hold the door.
0: Hey, why don't you come on in here with
1: watch
0: me?
1: Watch your step, please.
0: Be the only guy in the whole place with a girl elevator. Oh, boy, well.
1: Please do not hold the door.
0: It's better to be safe than sued. Say, next time you're, you know what I mean? Next time you're in my shaft, why, look me up.
1: Please do not hold the door.
0: Well, I'll see you, old baby doll. Hey, you guys, you old sons of reindeers, here comes old fun and games.
1: Hoy vey.
2: Chucker number two.

0: Yes.
1: Which side yes. are you on?
0: No.
1: Which side
0: no.
1: are you on?
0: Yes.
1: Which side
0: yes.
1: are you on?
0: No.
1: Which side
0: no.
1: are you on?
0: Yes.
1: Which side
0: yes.
1: are you on?
0: No. No. Yes.

0: get the crap, people.
1: Yes, yes.
0: I sort of stand around and try to look like I'm busy or reading something, looking at a picture or something like that. I think that's why they're interested in me.

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It's, you know, that's the whole... I love electronic music. It's for me, it's a lot of fun, you know, it's like...

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0: 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That was a happening.
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0: This is Don Hinckley, and I'm here at the tracking station at Cape Canaveral, where for the first time we'll be able to broadcast an in-flight conversation with an astronaut. Let's see if we can get him. Can you hear me? Come in, please. Come in, please. Can you hear me? Come in, please. No, I'm too bad. Sir, I just want to find out what you see. Is there anything up there that you didn't expect to find?
1: Weird creatures emerge from a hovering, egg-shaped spacecraft. Creatures were 5 feet high, had pointed ears, two eyes, and a hole below the eyes. One of them made a buzzing sound. The spaceship was oblong or egg-shaped with a pulsating blue light. Three creatures emerged from an opening in the front of the ship. Their hands resemble pincers. I'm sure they are far more advanced than we are. Their hands resemble pincers. After thinking more about it, I believe they are more like rovers. They acted like they had a specific thing to do, and they didn't. I want to emphasize to the people, please don't shoot at these things.
2: You didn't actually think you were the only inhabited planet in the universe. How can any race be so stupid?

One, two. Marvelous dance. I wish you could see it. Oh, it's very breathless. One leg's up. Now the other. Now I'm doing the split. Listen to the taps. They're marvelous. Now I think I better sing. Listen, chaps, you've often paused to wonder what made Miss Blank with Mr. So-and-so. To you it seemed a most amazing blunder. I whisper you the answer, then you'll know. Everyone's got sex appeal for someone, or many of us wouldn't be here. Even the Gee-Gees prove this rule. They're attracted by the donkey, or they'll never be a mule. Look at Queen Elizabeth, whose features quite appalled. The Virgin Queen, they called her, yet many she enthralled. And the Duke of Essex gave the lie to what she's always called. So she must have had some sex appeal for him. Sex appeal, some curse and others bless it. But whoever coined that hyphenated word would never say some do, some don't possess it. Such a statement would be obviously absurd. Everyone's got sex appeal for someone, or many of us wouldn't be here. Even the Gee-Gees prove this rule. Attracted by the donkey, all could never be a mule. There's the Indian damsel at a fair who wed a handsome swain. She's got the world tattooed all over her, which makes her very plain. But he's gone to live in India, although he's keen on Spain. So she must have had some sex appeal for him. For instance, there's a lovely girl on whom you've got a crunch. But she married someone undersized who looks like Mr. Punch. And they go to bed at 6 p.m. and don't get up till lunch. So he must have had some sex appeal for her. There's the shop girl working daily 9 to 6 without a rest. She married a night watchman at a jeweler's shop up west. So neither of them ever sees the other one undressed. But they must have had some sex appeal for each other.

0: There'll be a mule with a little chap who married someone statuesque and grand. He's worn himself to ribbons, at least I understand. Through climbing up to kiss her and sliding back to land. So she must have had some sex appeal for him. Vodio do, vodio do. There you are.
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0: The ape is our closest biological relative. 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
0: Civilization. 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

In order to show you how a big symphony orchestra is put together, Benjamin Britten has written a big piece of music, which is made up of smaller pieces that show you all the separate parts of the orchestra. These smaller pieces are called variations, which means different ways of playing the same tune. First of all, he lets us hear the tune, or the theme, which is a beautiful melody by the much older British composer, Henry Purcell. Here is Purcell's theme played by the whole orchestra together.

Britain lets you hear the four different families of the orchestra playing the same Purcell theme in different ways. First, we hear the woodwind family, the flutes, the oboes, the clarinets, and the bassoons.

Now Mr. Britton arranges the Purcell theme for the string family, the violins, the violas, the cellos, and the double basses, and of course the harp.

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All those drums and gongs and things you hit. After this, you will hear the theme by Purcell, played once more in its original form by all four families together. That is,

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0: Zilch. Mr. Dovalina, Mr. Bob Dovalina. 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
2: Zilch. China Clipper calling Alameda. Self-defense. Never mind the furthermore, the plea of self-defense. Never mind the furthermore, the plea of self-defense.
3: It is of my opinion that the people are intending. It is of my opinion that the people are intending. It is of my opinion that the people are intending. It is of my opinion that the people are intending. It is of my opinion that the people are. It is of my opinion that it is of my people that the timid.
2: Never mind the furthermore.
3: It is of my opinion that the people are intending. It is my opinion that the people are intending. It is my opinion that the people are intending. It is my opinion that the people are intending. It is my opinion
1: that the people are intending. It is my opinion that the people are intending. It is my opinion that the people are intending. It is my opinion that the people are intending. It is my opinion that the people are intending. It is my opinion that the people are intending. It is my opinion that the people are intending. It is my opinion that the people are intending. It is my opinion that the people are intending. It is my opinion that the people are intending. It is my opinion that the people are intending. It is my opinion that the people are intending.

Thank you.

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6: For more information, press 9.

Now, this here tale didn't happen just yesterday. Nor the day before. 'Twas a long time ago. And in them days, everything was mighty satisfactory. The critters, they was closer to the folks, and the folks, they was closer to the critters. And if you'll excuse me for saying so, 'twas better all around. Yes, sir, honey. It happened on one of them zippity-doo-dah days. Now, that's the kind of day when you can't open your mouth without a song jump right out of it. Zippity-doo-dah, zippity-ay. My, oh, my, what a wonderful day. Plenty of sunshine heading my way. Zippity-doo-dah, zippity-ay. Mr. Bluebird's on my shoulder. It's the truth. It's actual. Everything is satisfactual. Zippity-doo-dah, zippity-ay. Wonderful feeling, wonderful day. Yes, sir. Zip.

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In a moment, you'll hear a warning tone followed by 7 seconds of silence. During this hush, we'd like you to listen to the sound of your car. If you hear more of your car than you should, if the noise level gets worse at higher speeds, it could be a sign of trouble. 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

Greetings, fellow robots. I hope oil goes well with you. In this lesson, you will move arms and legs. 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
2: Beautiful things are fragile.

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Yoga, yoga, yoga, yoga, yoga, yoga, yoga, yoga, yoga, yoga, yoga, yoga, yoga, yoga, yoga, yoga, yoga, yoga, yoga, yoga, yoga, yoga, yoga, yoga, yoga, yoga, yoga, yoga, yoga, yoga, yoga, yoga, yoga, 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

Thank you.

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Yeah.

zombie jamboree took place in a New York cemetery. 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Zombie from all parts of the islands, some of them were great Calypsonians.

zombie, she would not behave. 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One bystander, hear what

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Some tears has got to fall, but I know that someday that sun is bound to shine.

0: be saying goodbye weeds too when you use Dacamine Weed Killer. You see, Dacamine gets to the root of this weed problem. Now what I mean is, Dacamine works slower than most weed killers. It takes time to get the job done, right down to the roots. Another thing, Dacamine is non-volatile. 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It's time to say goodbye to you, thanks to Dacamine. Weed killer, that is, at farm stores everywhere.
1: La pieuvre.
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0: This is a story about two little fellows from outer space. One is named Omicron. He's from Venus. Now, that's a planet that spins around the sun just like our planet Earth, only closer.
1: Lobo Crab, Sniffle, Eowry.
2: Please don't interrupt when he's talking about me.
1: Sniffle, Gilligo.
0: That's the Nudnicron. His home is on the planet Jupiter, which is way, way out in space in the other direction. The only trouble with the Nudnicron is that he does not speak our language. One bright day, when no one was looking, they landed on Earth. And what a marvelous little spaceship they had. It looked something like a jet airplane. And yet it looked like a small automobile. And since the top was down, Omicron looked like he was driving a car. And indeed they had, right on the roof of a house just like yours.
2: Now remember, Nudnicron, our job is to learn all about these Earthlings and report back to Venus. Now follow me. No, this way!
0: And instead of following Omicron, the Nudnicron turned and stepped off the edge of the roof and fell down, down, down, right into a window washer's bucket of water.
3: Wow! How do they expect me to wash the windows if they keep throwing eggs in my water?
0: Spoke the man standing next to the bucket. Presently, Omicron came running up to him.
3: Hey, did you throw the egg in my bucket of water?
1: Nudnicron!
3: Wow, what do you know? A talking egg!
2: No, he just looks like one. Now get him out of that water.
3: Okay, hold still, little egg.
2: Oh, hurry! He might melt.
1: Booba, booba, lobo, lobo.
3: There he is.
1: Garbo, Nerky.
3: Ow! Ooh! He bit me.
2: Oh, you silly Nudnicron. I knew I shouldn't have brought you with me.
3: If I didn't see it with my own eyes, I wouldn't believe it. A egg with teeth.
0: Well, the Nudnicron didn't melt, and he and Omicron started walking in toward the city.
4: You can run, but you will only die tired.

to come and look. He cleaned his throat, he started to sing. Hey, look, there at the back, a wooden tree. Isn't it a pretty one? He hollered, wife, that's my mother. She took a look.

There's a place I know where I used to go, a bar called the Final Page, where beer and the shot don't cost you a lot. Time flies around in a cage. The bartender there, he don't seem to care. The patrons come or go. A smile in his eye, 'cause he's feeling high. Drink

how the average age in the final page is maybe round 69. That's close to the span allotted to man, almost the end of the line. That bartender's odd, says he talks with God. I ain't the one to say no. He's gonna run out of breath, always talking of death. Who'll be the first one to go?

is old High IQ Morris with Dumbo Dolores, who married 5 decades back. Hear him argue and rage in the final page. Who'll be the first one to gag? Slick Charlie the Thumb, just a pool hall bum, plays 8-ball, last pocket bank. While Alison Brown, her face falling down, drunk on the one drink she drank. Sweet Frankie the Fag, a transvestite drag, wants to wear old women's clothes. While Sugar-Free Marge, 300 pounds large, lusts for a nudist she knows. Kind Counselor Cone sells grave marker stone, call him Memorial Man. He's in that bar 'cause the customers are buying his layaway plan.

this motley old crowd. Bartender's soon gonna close. They know all about the time running out. 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Right after they fade, arrangements are made. Go to the place next door. A place where you'll find no one's left behind.

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1: Cut.
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0: Cut. So that it's loosened. Tear the skin in one piece, leaving it in place.
1: Carefully.
2: Carefully.
0: So that it's loosened. Or you can cut off.
1: Cut.
0: Cut off the core.
1: Cut.
0: If you are inexperienced, hold the cleaver in both hands.
1: Carefully.
0: And
1: insert.
0: And
1: insert here.
0: And
1: handle lightly.
0: And very lightly.
1: And
0: then use. Don't bang your fingers. The effects of the first two processes are quite different.
1: Like this.
0: Or you can cut off the top and bottom.
1: Like this.
0: Or use a macerating mat.
1: Or the flat side of a cleaver.
0: Like this. Okay, cut off the core. And place each part so that it will resemble a boat. The working surface should be carefully cleansed with hot water and detergent

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Dangerous bacteria thrive in equipment. Don't bang your fingers.

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Stop and tell me why you weep. Turn this way and look at me. Does it remind you of a time when you were sad? Ah, no. But it reminds me of a time when I could be. It reminds me of

Now the time has come to close the womb entrance.

At this time, projections of men and women making love will appear. When you see them, do not enter between them. Meditate on the man and woman as the guru and his consort. Mentally prostrate yourself and make offerings with deep devotion and ask for teachings. As soon as you concentrate intensely on this thought, the womb entrance will certainly be closed. When passion and aggression arise like this, meditate in this way. I have been wandering in samsara, clinging to passion and aggression. If I go on feeling like this, I shall wander in samsara endlessly and sink into the depths of the ocean of suffering. So now, I will never again feel passion and aggression. Concentrating your mind one pointedly and intensely on this thought will close the womb entrance, so the tantras say. But even after doing this, the womb entrance is not closed, and you are about to enter a womb, then it should be closed by the instruction on the unreal and illusory nature of everything. And if I do not recognize that these are illusions, I shall still wander in samsara for a long time, and certainly fall into the muddy swamp of suffering. Now they are all like dreams, like illusions, like echoes, like cities of the Gandharva. Like mirages, like images, like optical illusions, like the moon and water. They are not real, even for a moment. All substances are my own mind, and my mind is emptiness, unrisen, and unobstructed. Thinking this, keep your mind natural and undiluted, self-contained in its own nature, like water poured into water. Just as it is, loose, open,

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You're simply here, within which all that arises for you, including the sense of spirituality, forget about spirituality then. Forget about enlightenment and forget about you also. And what remains here?

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Green can be a problem. That's because there's so many different greens inside of green. And each one has a different IQ. There's the green that should never have happened. The stupid green. The green that is green with envy. Then there's the so-so green. The who cares anyway green. But somewhere in green is a green here and there that has something to say. A truly intelligent green. A green with some integrity. That's the kind of green for you and me. There's a green to be seen with. Vivid, vibrant, living alive. We should spend the better part of our time, yours and mine, with a green like this. Maybe some of it would rub off.

these beings all around me, but I couldn't quite see them, and they couldn't touch me. I looked down at my body, I could no longer feel. I was detached from myself, and I noticed how gray I had become. I saw a bright red opening before me. The light was warm like lava. It was drawing me closer, embracing my dead body. I was in rapture. I could feel the heat seducing me. I entered into the bright red opening. I started to fall into the center of this massive pit of flames. My skin began to melt. I was cracking and peeling. The beings around me studied my expression. They watched with mouths agape and grins dripping blood and saliva. I began to twist and warp. My fingers curled like claws. I was changing, consumed by fire. And then he took my hand and said, "Little girl, get up." I was walking to the sunlight door, and I was cold, and it was dark. There were these beings all around me, but I couldn't quite see them, and they couldn't touch me. I looked down at my body, I could no longer feel. I was detached from myself, and I noticed how gray I had become. I saw a bright red opening before me. The light was warm like lava. It was drawing me closer, embracing my dead body. I was in rapture. I could feel the heat seducing me. I entered into the bright red opening. I started to fall into the center of this massive pit of flames. My skin began to melt. I was cracking and peeling. The beings around me studied my expression. They watched with mouths agape and grins dripping blood and saliva. I began to twist and warp. My fingers curled like claws. I was changing, consumed by fire. Took my hand and said, "Little girl, get up." I was walking to the sunlight door, and I was cold, and it was dark. There were these beings all around me, but I couldn't quite see them, and they couldn't touch me. I looked down at my body, I could no longer feel. I was detached from myself, and I noticed how gray I had become. I saw a bright red opening before me. The light was warm like lava. It was drawing me closer, embracing my dead body. I was in rapture. I could feel the heat seducing me. I entered into the bright red opening. I started to fall into the center of this massive pit of flames. My skin began to melt. I was cracking and peeling. The beings around me studied my expression. They watched with mouths agape and grins dripping blood and saliva. I began to twist and warp. My fingers curled like claws. I was changing, consumed by fire. And then he took my hand and said, "Little girl, get up."

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It's, you know, that's the whole... I love electronic music. It's for me, it's a lot of fun, you know, it's like...

is an attack warning. Repeat, this is an attack warning. Attack warning means that an actual attack against this country has been detected and that protective action should be taken. This is an emergency action notification.

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